0: the man himself, not so much. On Air with Ryan Seacrest continues next.
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0: Tanya has a trending report. So let's start with it. Go ahead.
1: Well, I'm going to ask you, what if the person that you were dating doesn't have social media? Would you think that's a green flag or a red flag?
0: I like it.
1: Yeah, green.
2: It wouldn't bother me.
1: Green.
2: Sure.
0: Well, is that green? It wouldn't bother me? That's so confusing. It wouldn't bother me. Like, doesn't sound positive.
2: I guess it's beige. I guess it's more beige than green.
0: But she didn't give you beige. She said green or red.
1: Yeah, because what if they didn't own a smartphone?
2: That would be annoying.
1: Yeah.
2: Because then I can't send, like, pictures and that type of stuff.
1: Okay, so that's kind of what's happening with comedian Aziz Ansari. He lives a completely offline lifestyle. So he sat down with Drew Barrymore and she asked him point blank, is it true that you don't have a smartphone? He said, it's true. I don't have email. I don't really go on the internet. I just kind of have a flip phone. He says it's good for his peace of mind. And he admitted that it can make everyday tasks kind of tough. So, like, who picks up the slack? His wife. He said, a lot of times I'll ask her stuff. Sometimes I'm walking around and I got to call my wife and ask her for directions.
0: Well, that's the thing, because that's the only thing. Like, I can get, like, fine, you want to not be on social media, you want to not be on that, whatever.
2: Right. Even emails.
0: That's fine. But, like, your boarding pass, your GPS.
2: But you're like his assistant. That'd be annoying. There's no chance I could do this.
0: Okay, well, here we are. But I admire the fact that he found a way to do it. Because if I could do it, I would do it. I can't do it.
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0: Tanya?
1: You know what I've been seeing that's gone viral lately?
0: Tell me.
1: Pickle bread. Have you seen it?
0: I haven't seen
2: it. I've seen fried pickle.
1: It's like slices of pickle, and then you put like cheese, and then you like flat fry it on, use it as like bread for your sandwiches.
0: Oh, I did see that.
1: Yeah. Damn. We've been wanting to try it.
0: Well, let us know when we do.
1: Okay.
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0: Ryan Seacrest, Sissany, and Tanya. Thanks for having us on. Charlie, the bus driver. Charlie, he used to let me stay on for the second load. He picked me up on the first load and let me stay on so we could listen to more music. We listen to music. I'd ride two loads. I'd be like, bro, can
1: Such
0: I stay on?
1: A random fact about you.
0: Instead of having to go to the cafeteria to wait for the bell, I'd stay on. And I'd ride both loads of the bus. Both loads.
2: That's wild.
0: That was super cool.
3: I don't get it.
0: So the bus has two loads, early yes. load, late load.
3: Yes.
0: And my route, my house is on the early load. So he would pick me up, drop all the kids off at school. I would stay on the bus and ride along with him, and we'd play music in between.
1: Where did you sit?
0: In the front, right behind him.
1: Got it.
0: So I was introduced to a lot of music.
3: Oh,
0: Charlie
3: cute.
0: The bus driver. Don't tell that story enough.
1: You really no. don't. That was breaking news for me.
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14: Clear skies this evening, low of 14. Tomorrow, sunshine with a high of 29. Humidex at 34. At night, partly cloudy with a chance of showers and a risk of thunderstorms overnight. Low of 17. Thursday, the clouds continue with a chance of showers. High of 27, low of 17.

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2: Coming up next, this is a call on the line. What do you do if you and your partner want to move in together, but that would mean kicking out your roommate? It's a tricky... Life goes on and things happen. Next chapters present themselves. It's complicated. It can be a tangled web.
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0: Sam, you want your boyfriend to move in with you, but you have a roommate.
1: Yes.
0: So can't you have your boyfriend move in with you in your room and discuss this prior with your roommate?
1: So the issue is my boyfriend works from home a lot, so it would be ideal if we can have my roommate move out, and that way he has like an at-home office and, you know, just be more conducive. But I feel terrible asking my roommate to leave.
0: And you should. Now, Sam, how long is the lease?
1: I believe after a year, it's month to month.
0: So you got to work this out for the year. In my mind, doing the right thing is like saying, hey, roommate, can we figure out a situation that works for all of us? Because I really need my boyfriend to move in, want whatever it is. Mm-hmm. And then not force your roommate out. Your roommate's probably going to say, sure. And, you know, here's how we could maybe split it or do something differently to help and to make it better for everyone. But pushing them out is not the way to go. And then in a year, you guys can make it work for a year. And in a year, you got to get another place.
2: She might get the sense, though, too, and just make the move before you even
0: have
2: to. That happened to
0: me. That's right.
1: That's what I'm hoping.
2: Yeah.
1: And then everybody wins.
2: Exactly.
0: Well, good luck with this one. Thanks for calling. Okay. Yeah, things at times tend to work themselves out, don't they?
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8: weather. Clear skies this evening, low of 14. Tomorrow, sunshine with a high of 29. Humidex at 34. At night, partly cloudy with a chance of showers and a risk of thunderstorms overnight. Low of 17. Thursday, the clouds continue with a chance of showers. High of 27. Low of 17.

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0: Ghost lighting. So you're dating somebody, and then what happens? What are they doing to combine these two, the ghosting and the gaslighting system?
1: So they disappear, so no text, no explanation, just like anybody would if you were ghosted. But then they randomly pop back up.
0: Yes.
1: Later, acting like nothing ever happened, nothing
0: Guilty.
1: Was wrong.
0: Guilty.
1: And if you bring it up, they somehow make it seem like you're overreacting and imagining things. So
0: not guilty of that.
1: Right, but it's like very toxic when you think about this actually happening out in the real world or the
0: here's
1: wild.
0: The thing. I think I have been guilty of, like, you know, I don't know, whatever happened. We didn't talk for a while. They went their way. I went my way. And then all of a sudden, somebody's lonely and you come back in and you act like you pick up where you left off and don't talk about that time where you weren't really talking to each other. And sometimes that will work. But then when they spin it even further, right, to make you think, what are you talking about? What? There wasn't a thing.
1: Yeah, you start questioning yourself. Like, wait, did I do something wrong? Is this the reason why we stopped talking? Like, it's a total mind trip.
0: So if it sounds like something you're dealing with, it's real. It is ghost lighting. And that is not good.
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I wonder

Seacrest here, Sissy and Tanya. And I've got a call on the line from Nick. He was asked to be a groomsman by an acquaintance. Not a friend, an acquaintance. Next.

0: New music now.
1: Ariana Grande, Hate That I Made You Love Me.

0: Nick here. Hi, Nick. How are you?
1: Oh, I'm all right. How are you guys doing?
0: We appreciate the ask, and we're doing all right. Now, Nick, you're calling about you were invited to be a groomsman by an acquaintance, not a friend. Yeah. Is that the concern here? You don't know the person so well, but they asked you, and they think you're a good friend, and you're not really a good friend?
1: Well, we used to be really great friends. I mean, we're friends since high school, right? And I just haven't seen him in, like, almost 5 years.
0: So what did you say?
1: What did I haven't said anything yet exactly, but I'm leaning towards turning him down.
0: Okay. Well, there are two options.
1: I'm just trying to figure out.
0: As someone that's turned things like this down with acquaintances before.
2: Oh, you have?
0: When I say turn it down, I mean yes. So...
3: Yeah, I don't say you turn down. You probably just are not available.
0: Well, there's two options here, Nick. You either accept or your schedule has a conflict.
1: Honestly, I'm leaning towards conflict with my schedule. Like, I got to, you know.
0: Then that's your first choice is really probably your best answer. That's the way you feel.
2: You can just be honest, Nick. You can just be like, hey, I've got too much of commitments going on right now to really be full throttle groomsman for you and be there. Well,
0: yeah. What's
2: kind of honest. Mark's like, that's not honest.
0: It's not honest. But so anyway, yeah. Nick, that's where we stand on it. Good luck to you.
1: Thank you so much.
0: If he's being honest, it's like, I barely talk to you, bro.
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11: weather. Clear skies this evening, low of 14. Tomorrow, sunshine with a high of 29. Humidex at 34. At night, partly cloudy with a chance of showers and a risk of thunderstorms overnight. Low of 17. Thursday, the clouds continue with a chance of showers. High of 27. Low of 17.

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10: Clear skies this evening, low of 14. Tomorrow, sunshine with a high of 29, Humidex at 34. At night, partly cloudy with a chance of showers and a risk of thunderstorms overnight, low of 17. Thursday, the clouds continue with a chance of showers. High of 27, low of 17.

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0: In sports, Taylor Trammell hit a three-run homer. Jose Altuve had three hits and two RBIs, and the Astros beat the Blue Jays 7-2 last night. Altuve hit an RBI single that went off the glove of Blue Jays third baseman Kazuma Okamoto and stayed in play to score Yordan Alvarez in the fifth inning and then added another hit in the seventh to center field. He hit an infield single in the fourth. Trammell's homer came in the fifth inning, a 388-foot shot over the wall in right for his sixth of the year that made it 6-2. Yainer Diaz and Cam Smith hit back-to-back RBI singles to open the scoring for Houston in the fourth inning. Former FIFA Vice President Prince Ali bin Al Hussein criticized the soccer body's leadership headed by Gianni Infantino on Tuesday, describing prize money withheld from his Jordan national team as a kind of blackmail. Prince Ali said the Jordanian federation he leads still has not been paid money due for reaching the final of the FIFA Arab Cup played last December in Qatar. Infantino's leadership is now in question after the scandal last week of trying to sell off stakes in the World Cup.
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0: Weather for today, sunshine with a high hitting 28. Tonight, mainly cloudy, a low of 18. Tomorrow, a chance of showers, maybe even thunderstorms, a high of 28. On Friday, cloudy with a chance of showers, a high of 27. Right now, it's 14 degrees at CKNX. I'm Ryan Drury.
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6: Today's best music. Thank you very much, Ryan. It's 6:05. Good morning to you.
7: Hello. Good morning. Welcome to Wednesday. Midweek already.
6: It is hump day. It's, the drive to work is darker. Getting darker
7: slightly,
6: you know?
7: Mm-hmm. And a little bit earlier at night too. But that's okay, it's still summer, folks.
6: Indeed. Looking at another beautiful day. Alex Warren and Jelly Roll on the One.

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0: Adam Rodway and Run Around, 101.7 The One, today's best music. And Alex Warren and Jelly Roll before that. I hear Jelly Roll's taking a bit of a hiatus, a bit of a musical break.
1: That's okay. Sometimes you need to take a step back. Ariana Grande's doing it from all sorts of public life, so that's okay.
0: Most people would like to if they had the means to do so. So
1: I mean, it's not an ingratitude for, you know, famous celebrities to want to have a little me time. I think it's okay.
0: They want to go on vacation.
1: Probably needed more than the average person, too.
0: Indeed. We're looking at another glorious day today, 28 with sunshine. We're at 14 right now outside our window. Of course, it will feel a touch warmer with the humidity. One of my daughters, our youngest daughter, she wrapped up her soccer season last night at the Bruce Power Regional Soccer Fields in Walkerton.
1: How did we do?
0: They tied. But I didn't actually get to go watch the game because I had somebody else coming to fix something at the home. So I had to wait for him to come fix something.
1: Oh, so this isn't the team you're coaching then,
0: no,
1: I'm assuming.
0: No, that one's on Thursday. We play our last regular season game on Thursday night at home. And then we have our year-end tournament up in Thornbury on the weekend.
1: Oh, that'll be nice.
0: Yes, I've never been. So.
1: Well, there you go.
0: I look forward to
1: it. It's not apple season, but that's one of the places you'd go.
0: I hear there's a cidery or something up there.
1: Well, yes, there is. Brewery, cidery, distillery, what they do a bunch of stuff.
0: I've sampled their products in the past, and I might purchase some this weekend. Looking forward to it. We'll have a Prizapalooza, of course, a little after 8 o'clock, 2 hours from now. We got the back-to-school contest that started yesterday.
1: That's right. Amberlee sitting in for Jay in the afternoons. That's when you can play that.
0: Indeed. And also, there's a little half-price something-something coming in the near future as well.
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0: 101.7 The One, Edward Maya, Mia Martina with Stereo Love, Taylor Swift with the Toy Story song before that. It's 6:22, Julie B and Nick, hello to you.
1: Hello, good morning, another warm one today, humidity making it feel like warmer than 30, but some sunshine.
0: Giddy up, high five, Mother Nature. We learned late yesterday, Lloyd Robertson, the legendary broadcaster.
1: Originally from Stratford.
0: Yeah, started in Stratford on CJCS.
1: Yes, yep.
0: Back in 1952, he started his career.
1: And he and his wife just recently celebrated their 70th wedding anniversary. He was 92.
0: 92 years old. Four daughters, seven grandchildren, and just recently also welcomed a great-grandchild. A legend in any broadcasting career.
1: And just a lovely man, too.
0: And that's the kind of day it was.
1: And that's the kind of day it was.
0: Rest in peace, Mr. Lloyd John Robertson. 92. Excuse me.
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0: Good morning with an update for CKNXNewsToday.ca. I'm Ryan Drury. The director of the Special Investigations Unit says there was no evidence that police pursued a suspect in a stolen vehicle that crashed in South Bruce. The man, who was considered armed and dangerous, was arrested on April 2nd. After his arrest, he was admitted to Wingham Hospital with a vertebrae fracture, three broken ribs, and hemorrhaging in the lungs, prompting the SIU to invoke its mandate. According to the SIU report, the man stole a vehicle in Exeter at gunpoint and later took a pickup truck near Zurich before fleeing the area. Around 6:30 p.m., police received a tip that the vehicle was spotted in a wooded area behind the suspect's family residence in South Bruce. According to the SIU report, the man stopped his vehicle in a forested area, but then began to drive away when he saw what he believed to be the lights of a police vehicle. The man drove the truck through a field and collided with a roadside embankment at a speed of nearly 110 kilometers an hour, ending up in a ditch on the other side of the road. The man then tried to flee on foot before officers arrived and arrested him. SIU Director Joseph Martino's report noted the OPP played no role in the man's injuries, having not pursued the vehicle and only using minimal force necessary to arrest him. With no basis to proceed with charges, the file has been closed. From the Globe and Mail, from his humble beginnings on the radio in Stratford, Lloyd Robertson managed to carve out an incredible broadcasting career. Mr. Robertson went on to become a Canadian icon, one of the best known and most admired broadcasters in our nation's history. Mr. Robertson was a national television news anchor for an astounding 41 years, including 34 years as host of CTV National News with Lloyd Robertson, plus an earlier stint on CTV with co-anchor Harvey Kirk, and before that, 6 years on CBC's The National. Mr. Robertson also did travel specials, including Lloyd Robertson in China. In 2012, he published a best-selling autobiography, The Kind of Life It's Been. Mr. Robertson passed away last night at the age of 92, according to a report from CTV News, which cited confirmation from his family. From the Canadian press, Health Canada has authorized Moderna to conduct a clinical trial on a new mRNA vaccine that targets the form of Ebola blamed for the largest outbreak ever reported in the Democratic Republic of Congo. There is no vaccine or treatment for the Bundibugyo type of Ebola, which has killed more than 1,700 people in Congo. Ebola has never been detected in Canada, but it will be the first country to participate in Moderna's trial in a global race to try and develop a vaccine. Participants are healthy adults and will not be exposed to the virus to test the vaccine. For more on these and other stories, visit cknxnewstoday.ca.
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0: In sports, Jays pitcher Treya Savage lasted only two innings last night before leaving his start against the Astros with what the Blue Jays called discomfort in his left knee. Savage allowed one walk, throwing 16 of his 27 pitches for strikes. While warming up for the third inning in a scoreless game, Savage's left knee appeared to buckle on a pitch. He appeared uncomfortable with another couple pitches and was checked by a trainer with manager John Schneider before going to the dugout. Schneider said after the 7-2 loss to the Astros that Savage will have an MRI exam today. New visa data suggests the FIFA World Cup brought a rise in spending among consumers in Canadian host cities. The credit card company said yesterday that match day spending rose as much as 24.6% in Toronto and 12.7% in Vancouver when compared with the same days a year ago. Toronto saw the largest game day increase in spending when Germany took on Ivory Coast on June 20th, while Vancouver's peak came when Australia faced Turkey on June 13th.
4: Don't say goodbye to summer yet.
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0: Weather for today, sunshine with a high hitting 28. Tonight, mainly cloudy, a low of 18. Tomorrow, a chance of showers, maybe even thunderstorms, a high of 28. On Friday, cloudy with a chance of showers, a high of 27. Right now, it's 14 degrees at CKNX. I'm Ryan Drury.
7: Thank you very much, Ryan. It's just about 6:35. Good morning.
8: Good morning. Julie B and Nick here. It is the One Morning Show. Coming up, celebrity status. A new king. Queen, king at the box office. Someone's being crowned anyway.
7: Oh. And something about self-checkout at the grocery store. Katy Perry on the one.

0: Alicia Moffat and Layer Light, 101.7 The One, today's best music. Katy Perry before that. It is just about 6:42. Julie B. and Nick, hello to you.
1: Hello, good morning. Yeah, 28 for the high. It'll feel warmer than that today, and sunshine.
0: When you go to the grocery store, I mean, here in Wingham, the two main grocery stores, we don't have the option for self-checkout, but no. If there is the option for self-checkout or, you know, just a regular aisle with an actual cashier, mm-hmm. which one are you choosing, Julie B?
1: I always choose the cashier.
0: If there's like no lineup, you know what I mean? Like, which one are you choosing?
1: Always. Yeah, the cashier.
0: Me as well.
1: It would only be when there's a massive amount of lineups that I might go through the other.
0: Sometimes, like in Hanover especially, there is, you know, a bit of a lineup, and then the self-checkout's there and you're just looking at it. You're like, oh, there's an empty spot. I'll go over there.
1: Yeah, once in a while, but I'm like not very good at it because I hardly ever do it.
0: It depends how many items, though, too, if you have. If you have too many items and going to the self-checkout, you're just putting yourself through hell because
1: there's nowhere to put them all.
0: And a lot of them, the self-checkout things, they, I guess, weigh how much product has been purchased, you mm-hmm. know? So, like, there's a sensor, I guess. So, like, once you scan it, the weight on the spot.
1: You're expected to set it over somewhere to the side, right?
0: Yeah. And then it'll be like, whoa, wait a minute.
1: That doesn't jive.
0: Something's off here. You must be shoplifting. I don't know.
1: I think part of it's the social interaction, too, that I prefer. Because at the end of the day, when I go to the literally few times I've ever done self-checkout, I've had to get someone to come help me. So at the end of the day, I'm still talking to somebody anyway.
0: You do that on purpose, don't you?
1: Pretty much.
0: But apparently 16% of people don't like self-checkout because they don't get to talk to the cashier.
1: Exactly.
0: That's social interaction. Don't let the robots take over too quickly.
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0: Harry Styles, American Girls, 101.71. The Russian version is called Amerikansky. It's 6:52. Julie B and Nick, hello to you.
1: Hello, good morning. Welcome to Wednesday. Sun's coming up. It's going to be a warm one.
0: All right, so what is going on in the world of celebrity, Julie B?
1: You may have heard Lloyd Robertson, the trusted voice of CTV National News for 35 years, has died at the age of 92. He began his nearly 60-year career in his hometown of Stratford, Ontario, and he was the first journalist inducted into Canada's Walk of Fame back in 2007.
0: R.I.P., good sir. The people that count the movie money are now saying Spider-Man Brand New Day has the biggest debut weekend of all time at the North American box office. Updated numbers are coming in at $360 million, $3 million more than the Avengers Endgame debut in 2019. The two movies are the only ones to ever surpass the $300 million mark for an opening weekend.
1: Gracie Abrams is slamming rumors that her relationship with boyfriend Paul Mescal is affecting her career. Abrams and Mescal began dating in 2024, and they live together in London. The implication there is that since she's happy, her songwriting suffers. Really, that is what they're implying. She told Rolling Stone that the rumors reminded her why she stays off social media.
0: A recent episode in the Instagram series Carversations features Salma Hayek and her 18-year-old daughter, Valentina. And as the name implies, they are driving around talking about stuff. In their case, driving around Barcelona and discussing social media, travel, fashion, and more.
1: And Dermot Mulroney is leaving Chicago Fire after just two seasons on the show, with his character wrapping up its arc in the upcoming season 15.
0: It is 6:53, and that is y'all's celebrity status.
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4: Yes, Saturday, September the 26th. 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What everybody competes for is for the net lowest team score. 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
3: I heard there's also a pub night and barbecue that's going to be hosted at the Kin Station as well.
4: That's correct. What we have going in there is we're going to do barbecue, awards, closing ceremonies, and then the weekend never ends is going to be playing a pub night, which everyone's welcome to come to just to celebrate the event.
3: And for more information, where can people go?
4: Great question. It's listowelkinsmen.org, or just Google 2026 Kinsmen Charity Classic and it should pop up on our website.
3: Don't miss out on the Listowel Kinsmen Charity Golf Classic, September 26th at the Listowel Golf Club.
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3: In sports, Taylor Trammell hit a three-run homer. Jose Altuve had three hits and two RBIs, and the Astros beat the Blue Jays 7-2 last night. Altuve hit an RBI single that went off the glove of Blue Jays third baseman Kazuma Okamoto and stayed in play to score Yordan Alvarez in the fifth inning, and then added another hit in the seventh to center field. He hit an infield single in the fourth. Trammell's homer came in the fifth inning, a 388-foot shot over the wall in right for his sixth of the year that made it 6-2. Yainer Diaz and Cam Smith hit back-to-back RBI singles to open the scoring for Houston in the fourth inning. Former FIFA Vice President Prince Ali bin Al Hussein criticized the soccer body's leadership headed by Gianni Infantino on Tuesday, describing prize money withheld from his Jordan national team as a kind of blackmail. Prince Ali said the Jordanian federation he leads still has not been paid money due for reaching the final of the FIFA Arab Cup played last December in Qatar. Infantino's leadership is now in question after the scandal last week of trying to sell off stakes in the World Cup.
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3: Weather for today, sunshine with a high hitting 28. Tonight, mainly cloudy, a low of 18. Tomorrow, a chance of showers, maybe even thunderstorms, a high of 28. On Friday, cloudy with a chance of showers, a high of 27. It's 14 degrees at CKNX. I'm Ryan Drury.
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9: 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Good morning to you.
10: 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Good morning. Welcome to Wednesday. It's Julie B and Nick on the One Morning Show. And coming up, celebration time. Still time to get yours to us if somebody's got a birthday or something good.
9: 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A breakfast boost later on this hour as well. Got a little contest involving back to school. Bruno Mars after Mood on the One.

0: Bruno Mars and Risk It All, 101.7 The One. It is 7:12. Julie B and Nick, hello to you.
1: I just love all the instrumentation in that. It's great.
0: It's a good ditty there, Julie B. If I say the name McLovin, is there something you think about specifically? A movie you think about when I say the word McLovin?
1: Superbad.
0: McLovin,
1: that kind of gave it away yesterday with the clip, but that's okay.
0: That was a clip from Superbad yesterday with Amberlee filling in for Jay for our back-to-school text-to-win contest.
1: That's right. And that's okay because, you know, everyone that gets it right gets into the initial draw for each day a $50 gift card to Schneider's Computing.
0: And then somebody later on this month, on Monday, August 17th.
1: Yeah, it's only a couple weeks.
0: Yeah, 2 weeks, never mind. There's a big grand prize from Schneider's Computing valued at over $1,200.
1: It includes a Lenovo laptop with case and mouse. It has 16 gig of RAM and Windows 11.
0: There's also a Samsung cell phone with a Kudo 3-month prepaid plan.
1: That's right. All from Schneider's Computing in Exeter, Listowel, Mitchell, and Stratford.
0: And you'll have another chance to score a $50 gift card from Schneider's Computing later on this afternoon and then possibly win that grand prize on the 17th.
1: Yeah, just be listening for the back-to-school movie clip sometime after 2 with Amberlee.
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1: 101.7, the one edge of the earth from the beaches. Rihanna, Diamonds before that. It is 7:21. We're looking at a high of 28 today, but we'll feel in the 30s with the humidity. Mostly sunny. And then looks like some precipitation in the forecast for the next few days after today. So enjoy today.
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0: morning with an update for CKNXNewsToday.ca. I'm Ryan Drury. Perth County OPP are hoping the public can help identify a suspect in a recent theft investigation. According to police, on July 13th at 4:30 p.m., one person stole numerous items from a retail store in the town of Dublin. Police are now hoping someone can help identify the suspect. The suspect in question is described as a white female with an average build with long brown hair. She was wearing a gray t-shirt at the time of the theft. A photo of the suspect is available on our website. Perth County OPP is requesting anyone who may have any information related to this investigation to call 1-888-310-1122. Should you wish to remain anonymous, you can call Crime Stoppers at 1-800-222-8477 or visit hpcrimestoppers.com, where you may be eligible to receive a cash reward of up to $2,000. The director of the Special Investigations Unit says there was no evidence that police pursued a suspect in a stolen vehicle that crashed in South Bruce. The man, who was considered armed and dangerous, was arrested on April 2nd. After his arrest, he was admitted to Wingham Hospital with a vertebrae fracture, three broken ribs, and hemorrhaging in the lungs, prompting the SIU to invoke its mandate. According to the SIU report, the man stole a vehicle in Exeter at gunpoint and later took a pickup truck near Zurich before fleeing the area. Around 6:30 p.m., police received a tip that the vehicle was spotted in a wooded area behind the suspect's family residence in South Bruce. According to the SIU report, the man stopped his vehicle in a forested area but then began to drive away when he saw what he believed to be the lights of a police vehicle. The man drove the truck through a field and collided with a roadside embankment at a speed of nearly 110 kilometers an hour, ending up in a ditch on the other side of the road. The man then tried to flee on foot before officers arrived and arrested him. SIU Director Joseph Martino's report noted the OPP played no role in the man's injuries, having not pursued the vehicle and only using minimal force necessary to arrest him. With no basis to proceed with charges, the file has now been closed. As Canadian travelers pack their bags for vacation, a new survey says most don't know that Ottawa's travel advisories can void their travel insurance and aren't sure how embassies abroad can help them. The survey commissioned by Global Affairs Canada found just 28% of respondents were aware that changes to the risk level Ottawa attributes to destinations in its travel alerts can change the validity of travel insurance, leading insurers to completely or partially deny claims. Some Canadians wrongly believe that embassies can help them find jobs abroad or pay to send a dead relative's body home, while others aren't aware the government can lend money to Canadian travelers so they can evacuate. For more on these and other stories, visit cknxnewstoday.ca.
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0: In sports, Jays pitcher Treya Savage lasted only 2 innings last night before leaving his start against the Astros with what the Blue Jays called discomfort in his left knee. Savage allowed 1 walk, throwing 16 of his 27 pitches for strikes. While warming up for the 3rd inning in a scoreless game, Savage's left knee appeared to buckle on a pitch. He appeared uncomfortable with another couple pitches and was checked by a trainer with manager John Schneider before going to the dugout. Schneider said after the 7-2 loss to the Astros that Savage will have an MRI exam today. New visa data suggests the FIFA World Cup brought a rise in spending among consumers in Canadian host cities. The credit card company said yesterday that match day spending rose as much as 24.6% in Toronto and 12.7% in Vancouver when compared with the same days a year ago. Toronto saw the largest game day increase in spending when Germany took on Ivory Coast on June 20th, while Vancouver's peak came when Australia faced Turkey on June 13th.
3: News on the One, brought to you by McPhail's of Harrison, where the ultimate RV adventures have begun since 1955. On Highway 9, just south of Harrison.
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0: Weather for today, sunshine with a high hitting 28. Tonight, mainly cloudy, a low of 18. Tomorrow, a chance of showers, maybe even thunderstorms, a high of 28. On Friday, cloudy with a chance of showers, a high of 27. It's 14 degrees at CKNX. I'm Ryan Drury.
6: Thank you very much, Ryan. It's 7:35 and good morning to you. Happy
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7: Good morning. We've got a breakfast boost on the way shortly.
6: Half price something coming up shortly too. Kygo, Selena Gomez after Timbaland and Kerry Hilson on the one.

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0: 101.7 The One, Kygo and Selena Gomez. It ain't me. It's 7:42, Julie B. and Nick.
1: It's us. We're here on The One Morning Show. It's Wednesday, 28 for the high. Little breeze out there, but it's going to feel hot.
0: All right. We can be emotional as human beings there, Julie B.
1: Yeah.
0: There's a lot of emotions that you can experience. Some good, some bad. Apparently,
1: sometimes you cry even if you're happy.
0: Yeah, exactly. How does that work? Apparently, 3/4 of us experience this emotion 5 times a week.
1: Five times a week. Existential dread?
0: No.
1: Is that an emotion? I joke, kind of.
0: Not what we're looking for. This one's, I guess, not something you really want to experience, but I guess taking care of the emotion, you're happy with doing so. And it's when you're hangry.
1: Oh.
0: I don't think hangry is an emotion. Is even hungry an emotion? I don't know.
1: No, it's just a feeling. It's a bodily requirement. I think most of us have been there at some point. Because you get busy doing other things and you just... And yeah, there are times when... Whether it's actually your blood sugar being a problem or just you're really hungry and you need to eat something.
0: I don't know if you grow out of it, but you know, kids, when they're kind of grumpy sometimes and then maybe that can qualify as hangry. And then as soon as you give them a snack, they're like, you know, A-okay. They're back to normal,
1: yeah,
0: you know?
1: It's just their way of getting more snacks, probably.
0: Good negotiating techniques.
1: Yeah, they know what's up.
0: You little whippersnapper.
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0: 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I don't know why I said boost. So
1: I don't know either, but that's spookily. Okay. It's August 5th already. Just zooming through the day.
0: It is. And 1 week from today, it will be another Wednesday, but it will be a 50% off Wednesday.
1: Yes.
0: Half price eats Wednesday.
1: Not today, but 1 week from today, we've got three different businesses taking part, including Cravings Family Restaurant in Hanover.
0: We got Dairy Queen Listowel.
1: And Ted and Grace's in Owen Sound. While quantities last, as always, they go quickly.
0: $50 gift cards, only $25 next Wednesday, starting at 9 a.m. And if you're wondering what these businesses have to offer, there is a link to each one on our website, so on that page, the Half Price Eats page.
1: Yeah, so go there ahead of time, have a look, 1017theone.ca, and then go there next Wednesday at 9 a.m.
0: Half Price Eats. All right, about 20 minutes, we'll have movie passes and McDonald's combos. Your chance to win those for Prize-a-Palooza.
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2: 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Perth County OPP are hoping the public can help identify a suspect in a recent theft investigation. And everyone loved Marineland, and then the tide turned. A look inside the park's final days. Those stories and more coming up at 8 o'clock.
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0: at the Paramount Theater in Hanover and the Park Theater in Goderich is Spider-Man Brand New Day. Also held over at the Park Theater in Goderich is The Odyssey. Odysseus, King of Ithaca, embarks on a perilous journey to return home after the Trojan War. Follow the Park Theater in Goderich, the Paramount Theater in Hanover, and the Hanover Drive-In on Facebook and visit their website, movielinks.ca.
1: In sports, Taylor Trammell hit a three-run homer. Jose Altuve had three hits and two RBIs, and the Astros beat the Blue Jays 7-2 last night. Altuve hit an RBI single that went off the glove of Blue Jays third baseman Kazuma Okamoto and stayed in play to score Yordan Alvarez in the fifth inning and then added another hit in the seventh to center field. He hit an infield single in the fourth. Trammell's homer came in the fifth inning, a 388-foot shot over the wall in right for his sixth of the year that made it 6-2. Yainer Diaz and Cam Smith hit back-to-back RBI singles to open the scoring for Houston in the fourth inning. Former FIFA Vice President Prince Ali bin Al Hussein criticized the soccer body's leadership headed by Gianni Infantino on Tuesday, describing prize money withheld from his Jordan national team as a kind of blackmail. Prince Ali said the Jordanian federation he leads still has not been paid money due for reaching the final of the FIFA Arab Cup played last December in Qatar. Infantino's leadership is now in question after the scandal last week of trying to sell off stakes in the World Cup.
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1: Weather for today, sunshine with a high hitting 28. Tonight, mainly cloudy, a low of 18. Tomorrow, a chance of showers, maybe even thunderstorms, a high of 28. On Friday, cloudy with a chance of showers, a high of 27. It's 16 degrees at CKNX. I'm Ryan Drury.
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4: 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Julie B and Nick here. 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
5: We got your chance to win movie passes and McDonald's combos, prize of Palooza, in about 6.5 minutes. 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

0: 101.7 The One, Britney Spears and Toxic. It's 8:13. Another five-letter word is the subject for Prizapalooza. Did I say four-letter? No, I meant five-letter.
1: You said five.
0: Okay, good.
1: Yeah, yeah. That's good. We're going to McDonald's, maybe some combo. That's five-letter word. Combo meals that you can use in Wingham, Goderich, Exeter, Kincardine, Mitchell, or Grand Bend.
0: And movie passes for the Park Theater Goderich or the Paramount in Hanover or the Hanover Drive-In. Over the weekend, we ordered some pizza there, Julie B, at our house, and there was two medium pizzas, but you could get four toppings on these pizzas.
1: On each one?
0: No, combined. So you could put one topping on the one
1: for
0: pizza.
1: For the kids.
0: And then three toppings on the other.
1: Okay.
0: So we did that. On the one pizza, it was just pepperoni. But on the other topping, there were three toppings. Sorry, on the other pizza, there was three toppings. What were those three toppings?
1: All three?
0: Oh, yeah.
1: Wow.
0: Well, one of them's kind of easy, you know.
1: Okay.
0: If you know what I mean. It's the most popular one, you know. But what were the three toppings on the second medium pizza? 1-877-663-1017 on the CSN Collision Center's studio line. What three toppings on the pizza?
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0: All right, Prizapalooza. It's 8:15. Julie B and Nick, hello to you.
1: Hey, good morning.
0: That's a pizza-related question. Three toppings on is the pizza. What three toppings were they? We'll go to the phones here then, Julie.
1: Okay.
0: Go ahead.
1: Hi there, the one. Oh.
0: That's incorrect.
1: Good morning, the one.
5: Good morning. Is it pepperoni, bacon, and ham?
1: Two for three.
0: Two for three. Two for three.
1: Thanks. All right.
0: So, yeah, two of those were
1: correct. We're going to say pepperoni and bacon are correct.
0: Pepperoni and bacon.
1: Somebody did guess pepperoni, bacon, pineapple, and it's like, that's what I had on my pizza on Monday. After my cooler fell out of the truck.
0: Cooler went bye-bye.
1: Yeah.
0: 1-877-663-1017. What three toppings were on the pizza? We know pepperoni. We know bacon. What was the third? Somber. Home wrecker. On the one.

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1: It's 8:20, Julie B. and Nick. A good day to you.
0: Hey, hey, good morning. Prizapalooza, pizza question.
1: Got two mediums the other day over the weekend. Got four toppings combined on those pizzas. One of it was just a pepperoni pizza. The third had pepperoni, bacon, and what?
2: Is it pepperoni, bacon, and green peppers?
1: There you go. Well
0: Ta-da!
1: Done.
2: Yay!
0: Who's this?
2: Sherry.
1: Sherry in Mount Forest. Congratulations.
0: Way to go. You're off to McDonald's and the movies. Ta-da! Like it was a magic trick.
1: We also had another guest for this.
0: Hi, the one.
3: Is that mushroom?
0: It is not. We just had a winner. It's green peppers.
3: See, I always thought Nick was a fun guy.
1: If it was just me eating the pizza, it would have been mushrooms. But unfortunately, some people in the home don't like mushrooms because they're silly.
3: Canadian. Who doesn't like a Canadian?
1: I know. Exactly.
0: Exactly. I would choose not, but I will eat them if they're there or pick some of them off. It's a thing. It's just more of a texture thing, I think.
1: That was, I think, Kelly and Cargill there.
0: Sounded like.
1: Was driving one of the home hardware vehicles in the parade, the Walkerton Homecoming Parade on Monday.
0: That was a good old long parade, eh?
1: It was. The homecoming ones are always, as you mentioned, longer than the Santa Claus parades.
0: Yeah, for sure.
1: Remember the Chepstow one in like 2018. It was like, holy cow, this is long. And that'll be happening again in two more years. Ooh, buddy. But congrats, that's Sherry Mount Forest off to the movies and McDonald's. We'll have the same prize package tomorrow around the same time.
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0: 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I'm Ryan Drury. Bruce Power and its supplier partners have donated over $393,000 towards the restoration of the Saugeen Amphitheater. According to a press release from Bruce Power, this latest donation comes from the Saugeen Ojibwe Nation Community Development Fund, which will help Saugeen First Nation with Phase 2 of its amphitheater project following a $500,000 donation in 2025 from Kinetrix through the fund, which supported the continued restoration of one of the largest dry stone projects in North America. Phase 2 of the project will include completing work on green spaces, the parking lot, gardens, signage and planting, and the stone oven space. There's also funding included for the amphitheater trail system, with approximately 750 meters of trail extending from the last garden on the amphitheater site and leading up to an exit point off Highway 21. The trail will feature a combination of stone and woodwork with bridges and staircases along the trail. Saugeen First Nation is also planning a wedding pavilion and electrical lighting throughout the site and continues to raise funds to support these projects. You can learn more about the project and how to support it by visiting SaugeenFirstNation.com/amphitheater-restoration. From the National Post, Canadian provincial politicians are vastly overpaid compared to their U.S. counterparts, but their electors have little to show for it, according to a new report released by the Canadian Taxpayers Federation. The subnational politician pay report looks at average salaries for provincial and state politicians across Canada and the U.S. It found that Canada's provincial politicians are paid significantly more than their American counterparts, almost twice as much, in fact. The average wage for a provincial politician last year was $115,378, while state legislators made just $58,241 on average. All those figures are in Canadian dollars. Only 18% of American representatives make over $100,000, while 70% of Canada's provincial politicians do so. The list of salaries is topped by New York, California, and Pennsylvania, all among the top five U.S. states in terms of population. California is roughly 40 million inhabitants, is almost on par with all of Canada. From the Canadian press, tributes and condolences are being shared after Canada on Tuesday lost a staple in Canadian TV news with the death of longtime CTV News anchor Lloyd Robertson at the age of 92. The veteran broadcaster from Stratford, Ontario, got his start at a local radio station in 1952 and landed with the CBC in 1954 before joining CTV in 1976. Robertson spent 35 years anchoring CTV National News, bidding viewers goodnight with his trademark sign-off. That's the kind of day it's been. For more on these and other stories, visit cknxnewstoday.ca.
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0: In sports, Jays pitcher Trey Yesavage lasted only two innings last night before leaving his start against the Astros with what the Blue Jays called discomfort in his left knee. Yesavage allowed one walk, throwing 16 of his 27 pitches for strikes. While warming up for the third inning in a scoreless game, Yesavage's left knee appeared to buckle on a pitch. He appeared uncomfortable with another couple pitches and was checked by a trainer with manager John Schneider before going to the dugout. Schneider said after the 7-2 loss to the Astros that Yesavage will have an MRI exam today. New visa data suggests the FIFA World Cup brought a rise in spending among consumers in Canadian host cities. The credit card company said yesterday that match day spending rose as much as 24.6% in Toronto and 12.7% in Vancouver when compared with the same days a year ago. Toronto saw the largest game day increase in spending when Germany took on Ivory Coast on June 20th, while Vancouver's peak came when Australia faced Turkey on June 13th.
3: Oh, yeah!
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0: Weather for today, sunshine with a high hitting 28. Tonight, mainly cloudy, a low of 18. Tomorrow, a chance of showers, maybe even thunderstorms, a high of 28. On Friday, cloudy with a chance of showers, a high of 27. It's 16 degrees at CKNX. I'm Ryan Drury.
5: Thank you very much, Ryan. It's 8:35. Good morning to you.
6: Good morning. Julie B and Nick here on the One Morning Show. We've got celebrity status coming up. There's a new leader in the movie Massive Weekend that happened.
5: Julie B, you got an appointment for later today? Shania Twain on the One.

0: Olivia Rodrigo and Drop Dead 101.7 The One. It is 8:42. Julie B and Nick, hello to you.
1: Hello. Good morning. Welcome to Wednesday. 28 for the high. We'll feel hotter than that, though.
0: You're getting an appointment later on today, an appointment.
1: Well,
0: you're getting your nails done, hair done?
1: What? No, I don't actually have an appointment because for blood donor clinics, women can only give every 84 days and men can give every 56 days. So I gave a couple months ago, which means...
0: You still have to wait.
1: I still have to
0: wait.
1: Your
0: turn.
1: But I do volunteer at them as well and hand out the snacks. So, I mean, in addition to doing some good, maybe helping to save a life, you get snacks. And when you give blood, you lose a pound for a little while. I mentioned it last week when you were away, but the number of blood donations in this country has dropped off drastically since the first part of June, which summer holidays, we understand. But if you're available today and in the area, there are several coming up in the next week or two. You might be able to help out with those too. If you're a regular giver, great. If you're a first timer, I just signed up one of our kids for a September one yesterday because, you know, it's one of those things you can do. It doesn't cost you anything and it might do some good.
0: And it doesn't take super long either.
1: No, not really. And you get snacks. Did I mention there are snacks?
0: To see when one is coming near you, if you're not in Wingham here, you can check out blood.ca.
1: Yes, today is from 1 till 7 at the Knights of Columbus Hall, but I know there's one in Lucknow coming up soon and elsewhere.
0: Blood.ca.
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4: The year was 1878, and local farmers were finding it difficult to obtain property insurance on their barns, produce, and livestock. 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That's when Germania Mutual Insurance was established, to provide insurance protection for rural Ontario. And now, 150 years later, we are still in your community, for your community.
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0: 101.7 The One, Tate McRaean. It's 8:48. Jude Libya, Nick, hello to you. 28 the high today. Warmer with the humidity.
1: That's right. Going to be a sunny one. Maybe some rain in the forecast the next few days.
0: Right now, having a look in the world of celebrity, what is going on there, Julie B?
1: Lloyd Robertson, the trusted voice of CTV National News for 35 years, has died at the age of 92. He began his nearly 60-year career in broadcasting in his hometown of Stratford, Ontario, and he was the first journalist inducted into Canada's Walk of Fame back in 2007.
0: Rest in peace. The people that count the movie money are now saying, wait a minute, Spider-Man Brand New Day has the biggest debut weekend of all time at the North American box office. Updated numbers are coming in at $360 million, $3 million more than the Avengers Endgame debut weekend in 2019. The two movies are the only ones to ever surpass the $300 million mark.
1: Gracie Abrams slamming rumors that her relationship with boyfriend Paul Mescal is affecting her career. Abrams and Mescal began dating in 2024. They live together in London. The implication is that since she's happy, her songwriting suffers. She told Rolling Stone that the rumors reminded her why she stays off social media.
0: There are a recent episode in the Instagram series Carversations featuring Salma Hayek and her 18-year-old daughter Valentina. And as the name implies, they're driving around talking about stuff, in this case, driving around Barcelona, España, and discussing social media, travel, fashion, and more. I hope paella as well.
1: Maybe. They definitely talked about food in Japan. She wants to go there. And Dermot Mulroney is leaving Chicago Fire after two seasons on the show, with his character wrapping up his storyline in the upcoming season 15.
0: It is 8:50, and that is your celebrity status.
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0: 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Joining me now is Mike Clark, the chair of the Exeter Rodeo. It's coming up August 8th and 9th. Tell us a bit about what's going on.
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0: And where can people go to get more information, Mike?
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0: Good morning with an update for CKNXNewsToday.ca. I'm Ryan Drury. The town of South Bruce Peninsula has approved a new branding strategy for Sauble Beach. The new brand and economic positioning strategy was presented to council yesterday after months of development. Council decided a new strategy was needed after confusion brought on by the transfer of ownership of a stretch of shoreline to Saugeen First Nation. Danielle Edwards, manager of economic development, said the rebrand was truly shaped by the community.
1: We told the consultant that this final brand and brand strategy would be stakeholder driven, that it was not a council brand, that it was not a town brand, that it would be a brand that was derived from stakeholder engagement. And I just really want to thank Taunt Consulting for taking that and really incorporating all of the feedback into what is presented today.
0: The town says the new strategy provides a framework for future decision-making, investment, and collaboration, which will continue to position Sauble Beach as one of Ontario's most iconic beach destinations. From the Globe and Mail, Intergovernmental Affairs Minister Dominic LeBlanc and Chief Trade Negotiator Janice Charette are back in Washington, where trade negotiators are reviving a proposal that would see Canadian steel and aluminum exports subject to a quota system in return for lower U.S. levies on the metals as the clock ticks down on President Donald Trump's next round of tariffs. LeBlanc is set to meet with U.S. industry groups that support the existing Canada-U.S. free trade deal, as well as with senators, one Canadian official told the Globe and Mail. It was unclear whether LeBlanc would meet with U.S. Trade Chief Jameson Greer, Commerce Secretary Howard Lutnick, or any other members of the Trump administration. Trump cranked up the pressure on Canada last month when he announced a new suite of tariffs that would hit $20 billion worth of exports with 50% levies. The tariffs, which would take effect on August 19th, would hit everything from alcohol to dairy products to electronics. From the Canadian Press, Canadian business leaders are optimistic about Ottawa's economic agenda, but believe it will come down to executing on those priorities as the country stares down threats of fresh tariffs from the U.S. A new poll by KPMG found that out of 359 people surveyed, 51% say their firm will be better off as a result of the federal government's economic measures over the next 3 years. Many of them want the federal government to prioritize removing red tape and fast-tracking a new West Coast oil pipeline to boost the economy. The survey was taken before the U.S. threatened to implement new 50% tariffs on a wide range of Canadian goods on August 19th, but it still gives insight into how leaders are thinking about the trade volatility. For more on these and other stories, visit cknxnewstoday.ca.
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0: Weather for today, sunshine with a high hitting 28. Tonight, mainly cloudy, a low of 18. Tomorrow, a chance of showers, maybe even thunderstorms, a high of 28. On Friday, cloudy with a chance of showers, a high of 27. It's 19 degrees at CKNX. I'm Ryan Drury.
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5: 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Thanks very much, Ryan. It's 9:03. Good morning.
6: 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Good morning, Julie B. and Nick on the One Morning Show Wednesday.
5: And then less than 6 hours, you're going to have a chance to win a little something, something. And this time next Wednesday, they might be sold out. Lady Gaga, Doechii on the One.

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1: Sean Hook, Dear Mr. Brown. When you play with karma,
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0: Doja Cat and Say So, 101.7 The One. Better than I Told You So. It's 9:18, Julie B and Nick, hello to you.
1: And Because I Said So, that's also a good one.
0: Those could be all maybe even quotes in some movies, possibly there, Julie B. Mm-hmm. It wasn't in one yesterday, I don't think, but it involved the character McLovin from the movie Superbad.
1: Superbad. It's the Back to School Movie Clip Contest in the afternoon show. Amberly sitting in for Jay this week.
0: And if you do hear that movie clip, it'll be after 2 o'clock this afternoon. And just text in your guess for it. And if you are correct, you'll be put in for the draw with the other correct text for the movie.
1: Yes, and you could win a $50 gift card today to Schneider's Computing. Plus, you'll qualify for the grand prize valued at over $1,200.
0: Which includes a Lenovo laptop with case and mouse.
1: Also, a Samsung cell phone with a Kudo 3-month prepaid plan.
0: Yesterday, it was Michelle Ellsworth of Port Elgin, the winner of the $50 gift card, and could be winning that grand prize on the 17th.
1: But today, it could be you with Schneider's Computing and Exeter, Listowel, Mitchell, and Stratford.
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0: Tyler Sean, run to you. 101.7 The One, today's best music. It's 9:32. Julie B and Nick, hello.
1: Hello, good morning. Welcome to Wednesday. A hot one. It's going to be 28, feeling hotter than that.
0: I just remembered something, Julie B. I had to send a quick text back home.
1: Uh-oh, what?
0: Because you know how sometimes you take some meat out of the freezer, right?
1: Mm-hmm.
0: Thought, and then you cook it later for dinner or whatever. I took some meat out of the freezer this morning. You know where I put it?
1: No. In the microwave?
0: No, I put it in the oven.
1: Oh.
0: I didn't turn on the oven, of
1: course.
0: Yeah,
1: just to hide it from...
0: We have cats, yeah. You know? And I don't want cats being
1: thinking
0: cats.
1: They can get at that, yeah.
0: But I just remembered that, and I was like, uh-oh.
1: Hope nobody just preheats
0: just
1: the oven
0: case,
1: for anything.
0: Just in case, I'm going to send a little message back home to not do that.
1: Don't do that.
0: Hopefully, we will be having chicken wings.
1: Excellent.
0: Later on this evening.
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2: weather. We've got sunshine in Midwestern Ontario today. High around 28, could feel like 32. Some increasing clouds this evening, though. Low of 18, and then tomorrow, those clouds could bring some showers or even a thunderstorm. Once again, high of 28, but might feel like 36.
3: 20 in Durham right now. We got 21 in Clinton and 21 outside the one here in Wingham.

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0: Justin Bieber and Sorry, 101.7 The One, today's best music. It is 9:45. Julie Bianic, hello to you.
1: Hey there, Wednesday, sunshine, warm, maybe some rain into the overnight or tomorrow. We'll see how
0: Don't
1: that goes.
0: Work like a dog today, Julie B, or maybe you're supposed to.
1: You're supposed to, but nah, it's too hot for that.
0: Also celebrate oysters today on this National Oyster Day.
1: Whoever was the first person to eat one of those was a brave person.
0: Yeah, years ago, I went to Newfoundland, and my buddy, his uncle was a fisheries officer, mm-hmm. and he took us out in a boat, like right off the coast. We ended up seeing a whale jump out mm-hmm. On its back, a humpback whale, but closer to the shore. It wasn't an oyster, but you know, those sea urchins, those spiky things.
1: Yes.
0: He just grabbed one out of the water there and cracked it open with a knife and just ate the urchin.
1: The meat.
0: Roe,
1: if you will.
0: Or whatever it is on the inside, right there. He's like, you want some? I'm like, I'm good.
1: I don't know. I mean, if you grow up there, it's just part of what you do, I'm sure, the seafood thing. And it's more of an acquired taste for some people.
0: And with that, we bid you adieu.
1: Have a great day.
0: Enjoy your urchins, Easters, or Easter oysters. Ugh, tongue-tied.
1: And don't work too hard.
0: We'll talk to you tomorrow.
1: Bye-bye.
0: Ciao for now.
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1: Waking up next to you. 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Show downtown what it's all about. 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
8: Weather for today, sunshine with a high hitting 28. Tonight, mainly cloudy, a low of 18. Tomorrow, a chance of showers, maybe even thunderstorms, a high of 28. On Friday, cloudy with a chance of showers, a high of 27.

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0: viewers goodnight with his trademark sign-off. That's the kind of day it's been. He retired in 2011. Weather for today, sunshine with a high hitting 28. Tonight, mainly cloudy, a low of 18. Tomorrow, a chance of showers, maybe even thunderstorms, a high of 28. On Friday, cloudy with a chance of showers, a high of 27. It's 24 degrees at CKNX. I'm Ryan Drury.
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7: Weather for today, sunshine with a high hitting 28. Tonight, mainly cloudy, a low of 18. Tomorrow, a chance of showers, maybe even thunderstorms, a high of 28. On Friday, cloudy with a chance of showers, a high of 27.

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0: Cyclists and pedestrians had been unable to cross a bridge between Windsor and Detroit since they were barred from crossing the Ambassador Bridge decades ago. The bridge authority estimates it will take people approximately 45 minutes to make the 3-kilometer trek on foot from one border inspection booth to another, and 20 minutes by bike. People are reminded to bring their travel documents onto the bridge, even if they aren't planning to cross into the United States. The CKNX News Today question of the day, powered by Walkerton Toyota, asks, do you plan to bike or walk across the Gordie Howe International Bridge? 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
3: Jameson Taillon makes his Blue Jays debut this afternoon as they take on the Houston Astros. The Jays taking a shot on the right-hander at the trade deadline. Taillon has struggled this season with a 2-6 record in 15 starts with an ERA over 5. 210 first pitch here on AM920 CKNX. In Huron County Fastball, are the Brussels Tigers coming alive? The defending champs were in last place a week ago, but have now won 3 straight to climb out of the basement, including a road win last night over Walton. They're back at home tonight against Moncton at 8:30, same start time for Belmore and Mitchell. Midwest Senior Baseball has Kincardine at home against Port Elgin at 7:30. At 8:30, Mitchell Brewers at home against North London. And LIV Golf says it has secured outside funding that will allow the league to continue beyond this season. The league is reportedly seeking between $250 and $300 million after Saudi Arabia's public investment fund ended its financial support earlier this year. For CKNX Sports, I'm Adam Bell.
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0: It's the last day of sunshine this week. Winds gusting up to 20 kilometers an hour this afternoon with a high of 29 and a humidex of 34. Tonight, increasing cloudiness begins with a chance of showers overnight, low of 18. Tomorrow, a few showers ending in the afternoon, then cloudy with a chance of showers, risk of thunderstorms throughout the day. High of 28, low of 17. Friday is cloudy with a chance of showers, a high of 26, and a low of 18. Right now in Wingham, it's 26 degrees.
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3: 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A photo of the stolen pickup can be viewed on the Crime Stoppers of Grey Bruce website, Facebook, and Instagram.
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8: Sunshine this afternoon, high of 29, winds gusting up to 20 kilometers an hour, and a humidex of 34. Tonight, increasing cloudiness and a chance of showers overnight, low of 18. Tomorrow, a few showers ending in the afternoon, and a risk of thunderstorms throughout the day. High of 28, low of 17. Friday is cloudy with a chance of showers. High of 26, low of 18.

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6: 101.7 weather.
7: Sunshine this afternoon, high of 29, winds gusting up to 20 kilometers an hour, and a humidex of 34. Tonight, increasing cloudiness and a chance of showers overnight, low of 18. Tomorrow, a few showers ending in the afternoon, and a risk of thunderstorms throughout the day. High of 28, low of 17. Friday is cloudy with a chance of showers. High of 26, low of 18.

0: 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Julie B and Nick. Mornings on The One. This stuff happens all the time.
1: Pizza question.
2: Got two mediums the other day over the weekend. Got four toppings combined on those pizzas. One of it was just a pepperoni pizza. The third had pepperoni, bacon, and what?
3: Is it pepperoni, bacon, and green peppers?
2: There you go. Well
1: Ta-da!
2: Done.
3: Yay!
1: Who's this?
3: Sherry.
2: Sherry in Mount Forest. Congratulations.
1: Way to go. You're off to McDonald's and the movies. Ta-da! Like it was a magic trick.
2: We also had another guess for this.
4: Is that mushroom?
1: It is not. We just had a winner. It's green peppers.
4: See, I always thought Nick was a fun guy.
2: If it was just me eating the pizza, it would have been mushrooms. But unfortunately, some people in the home don't like mushrooms because they're silly.
4: Canadian. Who doesn't like a Canadian?
2: I know.
0: Mornings on The One.
5: The year was 1878, and local farmers were finding it difficult to obtain property insurance on their barns, produce, and livestock. 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That's when Germania Mutual Insurance was established to provide insurance protection for rural Ontario. And now, 150 years later, we are still in your community, for your community.
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0: Good afternoon. It's 28 degrees with an update from CKNXNewsToday.ca. I'm Eric Thompson. Water rates won't be rising as much as South Bruce Peninsula Council thought after a staff review of the water rate study. Council received a report this week that showed, thanks to a substantial grant from the province to support infrastructure projects, the town will not need to contribute as much to keep its target water capital reserve rate moving forward. As a result, planned hikes to the Wyarton rate will decrease from 7 to 2.9% annually until 2030. Amabel Sobel will also be at a 2.9% increase after a planned 1% decrease next year. Councillor Paul Deakin said it was good news all around.
1: In a world of price increases and everything seeming out of control, it's wonderful news to have a solid financial department that has maintained our capital reserves and then also a public works department that is actually lowering prices. So well done to everyone.
0: These revised rates only apply to flat meter rates and consumption rates. And from the Canadian Press, the Federal Green Party says it has approved two candidates for the party leadership, and the winner will be announced on November 14th. Former Kitchener Centre MP Mike Morris is throwing his hat in the ring after serving one term in Parliament. The other contender for leadership is Ottawa's Neera Dukerin, who has a 12-year party history as an organizer and candidate for both the federal and Ontario Greens. Longtime leader Elizabeth May announced plans to step down last August, but is staying in the leadership until her successor is chosen. The forecast for today, sunshine this afternoon, high of 29, feeling like 34 with the humidity. Tonight, increasing cloudiness and a chance of showers overnight, low of 18. Tomorrow, a few showers ending in the afternoon and a risk of thunderstorms throughout the day. High of 28, low of 17. For more on these and other stories, go to cknxnewstoday.ca.
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Today's Best Music 101.7 The One. It's Amberlee. Do you ever look back on things from just a decade ago and think, wow, like a lot has changed, right? People online are talking about the things that have become a lot more socially acceptable in just the past 10 years. So we'll talk about a few of those things coming up.

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1: 101.7 The One, today's best music with One Republic. It's Amberlee. Do you ever look back on things from just a decade ago and think, wow, like a lot has changed? It's a completely different world, right? People online are talking about the things that have become a lot more socially acceptable over the past 10 years, like location sharing. Used to be kind of creepy, right? Now a lot of people have at least one app that will show people right where they are, and a lot of parents are tracking their kids now. AI, too. Also used to feel pretty scary. It still does at times, honestly, but a lot of people are using it almost daily. Constantly canceling plans. There used to be a stigma around flaking out on your friends, right? But now it's almost like considered self-care or protecting your peace. Another thing that's more socially acceptable these days, posting photos of your kids online, being on your phone while you're out socializing. And this one's funny, but true. Bringing a water bottle everywhere. Someone says, if we have guests over for a nice dinner, I'll ask them what they would like to drink. And they just plonk their huge water bottle down on the kitchen table and say they're good. They just have their water. So weird to me, this person said, and seems like a rejection of hospitality. So obviously some of these are more serious than others, but a few things that have become more socially acceptable over the past 10 years.
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10: Sunshine this afternoon, high of 29. Winds gusting up to 20 kilometers an hour and a humidex of 34. Tonight, increasing cloudiness and a chance of showers overnight. Low of 18. Tomorrow, a few showers ending in the afternoon and a risk of thunderstorms throughout the day. High of 28, low of 17. Friday is cloudy with a chance of showers. High of 26, low of 18.

0: 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It's Amberly and for Jay Stevens. 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

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Coming up, we'll talk about how a lot of us are throwing away perfectly good food thanks to those best before dates on all of our food products, right? More on that coming up. J-Lo on the way next after Justin Bieber and Speed Demon.

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0: 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It's Amberly in for Jay Stevens. Have you ever cleaned out your fridge and immediately tossed something that you saw was past the best before date on the package? Guilty. Apparently, we are throwing away a lot of perfectly good food. According to food safety specialists, most labels that say best by or best before, they're meant to tell us when a product will be at its best quality, not necessarily when it's going to like suddenly be unsafe to eat, right? Experts say foods like canned goods, crackers, cookies, and cereal can often last well beyond that printed date as long as they're stored properly. California actually just became the first state to standardize food labels requiring best if used by for quality and used by for safety with like two different dates. Most of this advice is for shelf-stable foods, right? And unopened packages. If it's opened, obviously it spoils faster. And obviously we need to be a lot more careful with things like meat and chicken and fish. When in doubt, throw it out. But a lot of us are wasting and throwing away perfectly good food.
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This is either going to really annoy you or get you excited for fall because we are still in the middle of summer, yet Starbucks has announced a date for the return of the pumpkin spice latte, and it is August 25th. In addition to the pumpkin spice latte, they're returning with some pecan-flavored favorites, banana bread-inspired drinks, and the new chider, which is a cider-inspired take on chai. And look forward to those later this month. Here's Shabuzi on 101.7 The One. 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
6: Sunshine this afternoon, high of 29, winds gusting up to 20 kilometers an hour, and a humidex of 34. Tonight, increasing cloudiness and a chance of showers overnight, low of 18. Tomorrow, a few showers ending in the afternoon, and a risk of thunderstorms throughout the day. High of 28, low of 17. Friday is cloudy with a chance of showers. High of 26, low of 18.

0: Walk off the earth on 101.7 The One. It's Amberly in for Jay Stevens. Back to school time is going to be here before we know it. And we are teaming up with Schneider's Computing. We want to send you the kids back to school prepared and have some fun doing it. So be listening weekday afternoons this week and next for a back to school movie clip. And it's going to be coming up around 4:20. If you know the clip, if you know which movie it is from, you text your answer to the CSN Collision Center studio line at 1-877-663-1017. And then we'll randomly select a correct texter to win a $50 gift card to Schneider's Computing. But not only that, you'll also qualify for the grand prize, which is valued at over $1,200, which includes a new Lenovo i5 laptop with a case and mouse and a Samsung A07 cell phone with a Kudo 3-month prepaid plan. So we'll be announcing that big grand prize winner in a couple weeks on Monday, August 17th. Be listening. Your next chance to qualify for that Schneider's Computing gift card and a chance to win that and qualify for that grand prize draw coming up around 4:20 this afternoon.
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4: Jesus Sanchez with his 8th home run of the season for the Blue Jays this afternoon against the Houston Astros. Sanchez with a 2-run shot off Stros starter Hunter Brown to tie this game at 3 in the bottom of the 6th inning. Hear this game on AM920 CKNX. Blue Jays rookie Trey Savage has been placed on the 15-day injured list with knee inflammation. The right-hander left Tuesday's game against Houston after his knee buckled during warm-up pitches before the third inning. The Red Wings have reportedly hired a search firm to help find their next general manager. The new GM will inherit a team that missed the playoffs for 10 straight seasons and is also dealing with captain Dylan Larkin's reported trade request. And veteran wide receiver Stephon Diggs is reportedly expected to sign a one-year contract with the Washington Commanders. For CKNX Sports, I'm Adam Bell.
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0: Increasing cloudiness this evening with chance of showers overnight and a risk of thunderstorms. Low of 17. Tomorrow, more clouds as the chance of showers and risk of thunderstorms continues. High of 28, Humidex at 36. In the evening, fog patches will develop overnight as temperatures hit a low of 17. Friday is cloudy with a chance of rain, a high of 26, and a low of 18. Right now in Wingham, it's 28 degrees.
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3: music. Be listening for that movie clip coming up. A chance for you to win that $50 Schneider's Computing gift card and qualify for that grand prize draw, which is valued at over $1,200. Music from Imagine Dragons and Taylor Swift on the way, too, after Lizzo.

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If you know what movie it's from, you text in for your chance to win a $50 gift card to Schneider's Computing and qualify for the grand prize draw valued at over $1,200 coming up soon. 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

0: Today's Best Music, 101.7 The One. It's Amberly in for Jay Stevens, and we are teaming up with Schneider's Computing, wanting to send you back to school prepared and have some fun doing it. We've got another back-to-school movie clip coming up. First, I want to say congratulations to our first winner of the week yesterday. Michelle Ellsworth knew the movie clip I played was from Superbad. So good. McLovin, right? Congratulations, Michelle Ellsworth of Port Elgin. That $50 gift card to Schneider's Computing is all yours, and you have a shot at that grand prize draw worth over $1,200. So here is your next chance to qualify for that. If you know what movie this is from, text the title to the CSN Collision Center studio line at 1-877-663-1017. We've got a short one today, so I'll play it for you a couple times. Here you go.
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9: Sunshine this afternoon, high of 29, winds gusting up to 20 kilometers an hour, and a humidex of 34. Tonight, increasing cloudiness and a chance of showers overnight, low of 18. Tomorrow, a few showers ending in the afternoon, and a risk of thunderstorms throughout the day. High of 28, low of 17. Friday is cloudy with a chance of showers. High of 26, low of 18.

0: 101.7 The One, today's best music with Charlie Puth. It's Amberly in for Jay Stevens. It's supposed to be a pretty hot August for most areas. I don't mind the heat, but when I'm sleeping, completely different story, right? A lot of us like to be a lot cooler when we're sleeping. This new study looked into our preferred sleep temperature. Overall, the ideal temperature at sleep time, 67 degrees Fahrenheit. Women were more likely than men to report overheating at night. Surprise, surprise, right? Lucky us. 78% of us run a fan to keep cool at night, including 40% who do it year-round. That's me. And it started ever since I had kids. It's weird. It was when they were sleeping in our room in their bassinet and we had a white noise machine on. I just got used to that, and now I need it. I need the fan or a white noise machine or something, but the fan is best because it keeps you cool, too. The most common ideal temperature for sleeping, 67 degrees. 67.
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2: Ernie Clement has put the Blue Jays ahead in the top of the 10th inning to take a 5-3 lead over the Houston Astros. Clement with his 9th home run of the season. Hear the rest of this game on AM 920 CKNX. In Huron County Fastball, are the Brussels Tigers coming alive? The defending champs were in last place a week ago, but have now won 3 straight to climb out of the basement, including a road win last night over Walton. They're back at home tonight against Moncton at 8:30, same start time for Belmore in Mitchell. Midwest Senior Baseball has Kincardine at home against Port Elgin at 7:30. At 8:30, the Mitchell Brewers welcome in North London, and LIV Golf says it has secured outside funding that will allow the league to continue beyond this season. The league is reportedly seeking around $300 million after Saudi Arabia's public investment fund ended its financial support in April. For CKNX Sports, I'm Adam Bell.
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5: Increasing cloudiness this evening with chance of showers overnight and a risk of thunderstorms. Low of 17. Tomorrow, more clouds as the chance of showers and risk of thunderstorms continues. High of 28, Humidex at 36. In the evening, fog patches will develop overnight as temperatures hit a low of 17. Friday is cloudy with a chance of rain, a high of 26, and a low of 18. Right now in Wingham, it's 28 degrees.
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7: music. Amberly in for Jay Stevens with Bruno Mars, Rema, and Selena Gomez on the way. Also coming up, we'll talk about a shirt that apparently remains odor-free for more than a month while wearing it every day. More on that coming up. Here's Billie Eilish.

101.7 The One, it's Amberly. So Nielsen released its list of the most streamed shows for the first half of this year. The Big Bang Theory at number 5, followed by Grey's Anatomy. Number 3 was one of my favorites, The Pitt. Bluey at number 2. And the most streamed show so far this year is Stranger Things. Coming up, more on that t-shirt that apparently remains odor-free for more than a month while wearing it every day. Details coming up on The One.

0: today's Best Music 101.7 The One. It's Amberly. So there is a clothing company called Herkleon recently announced a shirt that can supposedly remain odor-free for more than a month while wearing it every day. They say that's true even in hot summer months. So to keep it odorless, they use 7 special ingredients. There's copper, silver, zinc, gold, volcanic ash, and then 2 secret ingredients that they wouldn't reveal. And all of these are woven into the fabric rather than like being applied to the surface of the shirt. They say the shirts also last longer because they're not being washed and dried over and over again. So naturally, they aren't cheap. The latest version starts around $80, although that's an early promotional price. The actual list price is like $150. There's another cheaper version for $40 that stays fresh across 3 days of heavy use. And then there's one for $70 that stays fresh for 14 days. These shirts will be available in early November. 3 colors to choose from: navy blue, burgundy, and dark green. If you want to try it out, you can pre-order one on Kickstarter. As of last night, more than 1,700 people had backed this, pledging over $274,000. A t-shirt that apparently remains odor-free for more than a month while wearing it every day. Very impressive.
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Fellow One Tree Hill fans, Bethany Joy Lenz and Tyler Hilton shared a video on Instagram of them singing When the Stars Go Blue together. Oh, so nostalgic. Such an awesome throwback. I love the one comment, though. Someone said, maturing is being able to listen to and appreciate this without wanting to beat up Tyler Hilton for trying to ruin the best TV couple of all time. So hilarious and so true. Harry Styles, American Girls on 101.7 The One.

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6: Cloudy this evening with a chance of showers overnight and a risk of thunderstorms. Low of 17. Tomorrow, more clouds as the chance of rain and risk of thunderstorms continues. High of 28, Humidex at 36. At night, the chance of showers continues with fog patches developing overnight. Low of 17. Friday is another chance of showers with a high of 26 and a low of 18.

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1: Today's Best Music 101.7 The One. It's Amberly. Enjoy the rest of your Wednesday night. I had to think about what day it is. The long weekend always screws me up. Enjoy the rest of your Wednesday. The One Morning Show with Julie V and Nick tomorrow, and they will feature a new pet of the week as well with the Adopt-A-Pet Pet Rescue in Lucknow and the Great Canadian Dog Food. 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Cheers.
2: Julie B and Nick, mornings on the One. If you missed this morning, you missed a lot.
3: All right, we can be emotional as human beings there, Julie B.
1: Yeah.
3: There's a lot of emotions that you can experience, some good, some bad. Apparently,
1: sometimes you cry even if you're happy.
3: Yeah, exactly. How does that work? Apparently, 3/4 of us experience this emotion 5 times a week.
1: Five times a week. Existential dread?
3: No.
1: Is that an emotion? I joke, kind of.
3: Not what we're looking for. This one's, I guess, not something you really want to experience, but when you're hangry.
1: Oh.
3: I don't think that's an emotion. Is even hungry an emotion? I don't know. But it's
1: just a
3: feeling.
1: A bodily requirement. I think most of us have been there at some point. There are times when, whether it's actually your blood sugar being a problem or just you're really hungry and you need to eat something.
3: I don't know if you grow out of it, but you know, kids, when they're kind of grumpy sometimes, and then maybe that can qualify as hangry, and then as soon as you give them a snack, they're like, you know, A-okay, they're back to normal.
1: Yeah,
3: you know?
1: It's just their way of getting more snacks, probably.
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8: Weather. Cloudy this evening with a chance of showers overnight and a risk of thunderstorms. Low of 17. Tomorrow, more clouds as the chance of rain and risk of thunderstorms continues. High of 28, Humidex at 36. At night, the chance of showers continues with fog patches developing overnight, low of 17. Friday is another chance of showers with a high of 26 and a low of 18.

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3: 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I'll tell you what it is later this hour.
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0: Ryan Seacrest here, Sissany and Tanya. We're a vibe. This is a vibe.
1: The vibe. Vibes are high. Yeah.
0: I'm almost annoyed with the word vibe, but I'm not there yet.
1: No.
0: I'm getting close.
2: I know what you mean.
0: It's a vibe. Okay, stop.
2: Like, bro.
0: Yeah, but people say it's a vibe about everything. How's that new taco place? It's a vibe. But is it good?
2: But is it good? Like, what does
0: it
2: mean?
0: Is it good?
1: I know, but if the vibes are good, who cares if the food's good?
0: Check out my Ford Mach-E. It's a vibe.
1: It's a vibe.
0: Do you love it? But is it good? Are they fun?
2: Mm-hmm.
1: Why do you need good and fun if it's a vibe?
0: She's dating this new guy, Tommy. He's a vibe. He's a vibe?
2: He's a vibe.
1: He's a vibe.
0: What does that even mean, he's a vibe?
2: I know what you mean.
0: Everything's a vibe.
1: Vibes.
2: We need a new word.
1: But like nothing is quite as good as vibe.
0: Well, Google synonyms for vibe.
2: Okay, I'm right on it.
0: If you can spell synonym.
2: Oh, yeah. Oh, it's right here. Ready to go.
0: Synonyms for vibe. What
2: Feelings,
0: is it?
2: Feelings, emotions,
0: no,
2: response,
0: not good, no.
2: Reaction.
0: Not cool, not
1: aura.
0: Cool. Oh, he's an aura.
2: Aura.
0: She's seeing, have you met Tommy? He's an aura.
1: Or mood?
0: No, not mood.
2: What about atmosphere?
0: No, too hard.
2: Vibrations. Vibrations is kind of good.
0: It's too vibey. I like aura. It's an aura.
2: Feeling.
0: How's that new restaurant? It's an aura.
1: It's an aura.
0: But then I think of that ring.
2: Yes, exactly.
0: Tanya's got hers on.
1: Yeah.
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4: 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And if you're looking to add a furry friend to your family, you'll want to check out The One's Pet of the Week. We've partnered with the Great Canadian Dog Food and Adopt-a-Pet Rescue in Lucknow to help find forever homes for animals across Midwestern Ontario. 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

0: right, everybody's trying to save money at the grocery store. So experts say if you bring this, you'll spend less. And that is not a water bottle, as Tanya guessed. It is a sweater.
1: Sweater?
2: Oh, yes, smart.
0: Supermarkets, they keep it chilly because cold shoppers choose products emotionally to cope with the cold and they spend more. So I thought it was for the food.
1: It has to be for the food.
0: No, researchers found out that supermarkets, they do it to keep you cold so you make emotional decisions when buying things.
2: I always thought they keep you cold so that you want to get out of there faster, so you're like moving quicker.
0: But they don't want you to get out of there faster. They want you to stay and linger
2: longer. Just like buy, go.
0: Emotionally. That's what the research says.
1: So yeah.
0: Pack a sweater to the store. Today's quote, you cannot see your reflection in boiling water. Similarly, you cannot see the truth in a state of anger. When the water's calm, clarity comes. Just wait a beat, take a breath, don't
2: really
0: react emotionally.
2: Analogy.
0: It's good. It's true.
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11: Cloudy this evening with a chance of showers overnight and a risk of thunderstorms. Low of 17. Tomorrow, more clouds as the chance of rain and risk of thunderstorms continues. High of 28, Humidex at 36. At night, the chance of showers continues with fog patches developing overnight, low of 17. Friday's another chance of showers with a high of 26 and a low of 18.